0: Alexa, play Follow Me by Pablo Vittar.
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0: blow some stuff up?
1: Save some funds.
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0: Show you how to do it real quick, like. Yo, dog.
2: Well, hi there, B. Say that's a miss.
0: That's ridiculous.
1: Dogs didn't work. How about a little pig suey? Straight from Arkansas.
2: Straight from Arkansas, about 10 miles north.
3: What? And then pigs.
2: You went high. Look, check this out. One more.
3: What the f***?
2: You see that?
1: Holy.
2: I didn't even got to look.
3: Whatever.
1: Whatever.
3: It's about time to turn this up a notch. What do you think? Throw down this evening.

0: Can I help you?
1: Got my girls.
0: One thing's for sure, man. There's a lot of girls here. They were invited. I know for a fact I didn't invite you.
1: You ruined my event, you piece of...
0: Don't really care about your event, Chuck, but I am sorry about this.
1: About what?
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1: Y la temperatura, 19 grados.
2: Hey Jake, I just wanted to say thank you for buying my Bella. I love her, I love her.

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It's butterflies and Bud Lights under the stars and on

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1: Y la temperatura, 19 grados.
2: Boom, clap, boom, de clap, de clap, boom, boom, clap. 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Boom, de clap, de clap, boom, boom, clap. Boom, de clap, de clap. 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
2: So some of y'all know that I've been working on a song for Lauren, and I just got it back today. So while we have the cameras here, I want to capture this moment of me playing it to her for the first time.
3: Oh.
2: You're sure you're fine with that?
3: Yeah.
2: Swear?
3: Yes.
2: Okay.
3: What do you mean?

0: So straight with me. You really going back? Going back? Why? It's just, it's not the same here, man. You know that?
1: Am I the only one that's been hearing that baby cry for the last 15 minutes?
0: I got this. I got this. This. I'm so sorry. I'm so sorry. I'm so sorry.
2: Let's look at this, you know.

0: Fine.
1: Was I out of line?
2: I'm not saying you were out of line. I'm saying you've been back for...
1: Shut up.
2: I know.
1: I didn't know what else to do.
2: I know. You now and you I want to talk to.
1: You're trying to change who I am or something. Mm-hmm. Like, you know, you always...
2: I don't want to talk to this version of you. I want to talk to you.
1: You're talking to me
2: right
1: now.
2: I'm not.
1: No, don't end it like that.

0: Hey, honey. Morning. What's the matter?
1: How are you, Mom? No, these bills keep adding. I'm not sure how we're gonna do it.
0: Don't worry about it, Lily. It's gonna be fine.

0: What are you so beat up about?
1: What's your name, dude?
2: I damn sure thought I loved her.
0: Bro, A, she cheated on you. B, all your boys are here. C, we're gonna pregame, get a little whiskey buzz. D, you're gonna play a show at the bar tonight, and you're gonna be the coolest guy there.
2: Well, you're gonna be there, so for sure.